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In the beginning, Vinay Sharma presents Avarna Chalamela, set to Darbar Raga Aditala.

Srikanth, and On the Morsing by Kottayam S. Muralidharan. This program was brought to you by Akashwani Thiruvananthapuram, Furagam 24/7 DTH, Anytime Indian Music.

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1: 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Let us listen to Teen Taal.

Then I get the guitar, then I get the guitar, then I get the guitar, then I get the guitar, then I get the guitar, then I get the guitar, then I get the guitar, then I get the guitar, then I get the guitar, then I get the guitar, then I get the guitar, then I get the guitar, then I get the guitar, then I get the guitar, then I get the guitar, then I get the guitar, then I get the guitar, then I get the guitar, then I get the guitar, then I get the guitar, then I get the guitar, then I get the guitar, then I get the guitar, then I get the guitar, then I get the guitar, then I get the guitar, then I get the guitar, then I get the guitar, then I get the guitar, then I get the guitar, then I get the guitar, then I get the guitar, then I get the guitar, then I get the guitar, then I get the guitar, then I get the guitar, then I get the guitar, then I get the guitar, then I get the guitar, then I get the guitar, then I get the guitar, then I get the guitar, then I get the guitar, then I get the guitar, then I get the guitar, then I get the guitar, then I get the guitar, then

That was Teen Taal. You are listening to Tabla Solo by Zakir Hussain, Sarangi Lehra by Sultan Khan. Now, let us listen to Ek Taal.

Take it, take it, take it, take it, take it, take it, take it, take it, take it, take it, take it, take it, take it, take it, take it, take it, take it, take it, take it, take it, take it, take it, take it, take it, take it, take it, take it, take it, take it, take it, take it, take it, take it, take it, take it, take it, take it, take it, take it, take it, take it, take it, take it, take it, take it, take it, take it, take it, take it, take it, take it, take it, take it, take it, take it, take it, take it, take it, take it, take it, take it, take it, take it, take it, take it, take it, take it, take it, take it, take it, take it, take it, take it, take it, take it, take it, take it, take it, take it, take it, take it, take it, take it, take it, take it, take it, take it, take it, take it, take it, take it, take it, take it, take it, take it, take it, take it, take it, take it, take it, take it, take it, take it, take it, take it, take it, take it, take it, take it, take it, take it, take it, take it, take it, take it, take it, take it, take it, take it, take it, take it, take it, take it, take it, take it, take it

That was Ek Taal. You were listening to Tabla Solo by Zakir Hussain. Saringi Lehra was given by Sultan Khan. This program is a contribution of Akashwani Bengaluru.

0: have enjoyed Muthuswami Dikshithulu's composition, Sadhu Jana Vinutam, in Raggita Priya, said to Mr. Chaputal. Concluding his recital, Sri M.S. Balasubramanya Sarma now presents Prarabdham Itlundaga, a Tyagaraja Swami Kirtana, in Rag Swaravali, said to Khanda Chaputal.
1: Karikramalo, Chivariga, Prarabdham Itlundaga, Swaravali Ragam, Khanda Chaputalam, Tyagaraja Swami Var Kirtana.